You don't want this. From where I'm from, then it changed day constant. Me and other monsters, bonkers, mobsters, stompers, conscious, conkers. Man, it's hard like that. Big bouncer man, he got barred like that. If I give a girl D, then she calls.

0: Cecil Assange.
1: Their purpose is to help us in this world crisis. Their influence is very great, as you will see. You are going to

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She exists behind it. She will overcome. RTP Antena 3.

0: it's all about the rhythm and the love. And the rhythm and the love.
1: This is the place.
0: The rhythm.

0: What do you think it is?
1: 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And what you can do with the rhythm. And the love. And the rhythm. And the love. And the rhythm. And the love. And the rhythm. And the love.

Her Remedy. Little Girl Guide. Why don't you stop your crying? Here comes Ivor the dirty old sooty engine driver to make you feel all right.

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0: the brown acid that is circulating around us is not specifically too good. It's suggested that you do stay away from that. Of course, it's your own trip, so be my guest, but please be advised that there is a warning on that one, okay?
1: Sinais de fumo. Domingo, 9:11, na Antena 3, com Pedro Costa.
2: Ladies and gentlemen, it's time to pump neurons. We are about to enter the domain of the human mind.
1: Sinais de fumo.

0: Sinais de fumo.
1: This album contains material which a truly free society would neither fear nor suppress. In some socially retarded areas, religious fanatics and ultra-conservative political organizations violate your First Amendment rights by attempting to censor rock and roll albums.
2: From the very beginning, John Kennedy made it clear that he hoped to arouse the kind of enthusiasm for fresh and dynamic national innovations. An able, young, and imaginative team all came with a great variety of new ideas.
3: I am the unfolding flowers. I am a new day. I am the change that's coming. Nothing can stop me. Ready or not, here I come.
0: Sinais de fumo.

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4: Will there be anything else, Mr. Bungle?
5: No, that's fine, Carl, thank you.
6: So you see, Mr. Bungle, Philem's fucking up your whole campaign. He's totally incompetent. Sleeper X commercials will be laughed off of television if you approve his campaign.
5: Well, that's very interesting. I never thought too much of Philem, now that you mention it.
6: And I'm starting my own agency, Mr. Bungle. I could do a 100% better job than that turkey.
5: I'll bet you could. What you say is very interesting. In fact, you're very interesting.
6: Oh, Mr. Bungle, I didn't know you were interested. And you will give me your account for my new agency?
5: Later. I mean, we'll talk business later. Right now, I want to make love to your beautiful, beautiful body.

0: Is that what you're doing? 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
1: 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I got my man Donald Byrd on the horn. I want to give a big shout out to my little man Nico. He's 2 years old. He's away visiting his grandma's, but I miss him dearly.

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It's no solution. 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We all know what it is. Build a bridge, shine a light. Build a bridge, shine a light. 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Build a bridge, shine a light. Build a bridge, shine a light. 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Live for peace, live for love. Live for peace, live for love. 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

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Build a bridge, it's where the courage is. 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

0: In fact, the statement is Obama gave sheets and Trump gave javelins. You got to be more thankful. Because let me tell you, you don't have the cards. With us, you have the cards. But without us, you don't have any cards.
1: There's a difference between responsibility and adherence to dogma. When the dogma becomes legislation, that's when you have the danger. I have this horrible fear that the United States could wend its way toward being a fascist theocracy, the cross converted into a symbol of fascism in the service of politics. This is bad.

0: Sinais de fumo.
1: Bam! 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He never stopped soloing. He's still soloing, and he's like burning in this bathroom because it sounds good. He doesn't even know I'm there. He never even saw me. I'm thinking I'm going to slide right down this tile. I'm thinking my nose is going to open, my brain's going to rush out, pour on the floor. It was so intense.

sensations from this place. You want to consider? Take that shit away from me.